Spawn Breezy, I'm in love on my, your home of the hottest hip-hop and R&B. Hanging out with Lani for your My Weekends. And if you are in Mangere right now, head down to the 275 Markets because the team from Tend Health will be there doing free cervical screenings as part of Tend Women's Health Week. Dame Valerie Adams is there. There's free face painting, hair braiding, tote bags, and also just some lovely nurses who can be there to answer any questions you might have. Or maybe like you have no idea what that is, just go down there, see the team, and I'm sure they will do their best to help you out. For most people, cervical screening is now the HPV test, which is a quick self-test you can do yourself in the bathroom. So if you are due, overdue, putting it off, this is your sign to tick off this very important health check. Screening is your best protection from getting cervical cancer. So if you are in the area, or even if you're not, head down to the 27 Markets in Mangere. This could literally save your life. And I'm going to keep pumping info about that until 2 p.m. So if you are in the area, if you're not in the area, you need a cervical test done, just head down, see the team, and they've got you covered. We're going to jump back into the beats. Here's Belly Gang on my.

0: Talking Dirty, Chloe Timberland. On my Your Home of the Hottest Hip Hop and R&B, and keep it locked, my Fano. 3 minutes away, we've got Usher, Ella May, Ty Dolla $ign with B.O.B., and oh my gosh, JoJo. JoJo is on the way, so make sure you keep it locked on my.
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Olivia Dean is taking over Te Waiorea Western Springs Bowl, and Mai has your chance to win tickets right up until the concert, October 17th. 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

JoJo, Leave, Get Out, Omar, your home of the hottest hip-hop and R&B. And guys, this month is restaurant month here in Tamaki Makaurau. So Storm has been visiting some of Auckland's finest restaurants for a feed with some of Auckland's finest chefs in a new series called Kai Tonu. This week, he was treated to a delicious dining experience led by chefs Michael Meredith of Matita and Wallace Moore of Trevet. Text Kai to 463 if you want the link to the video. Restaurant month is so back for its 16th year, running from the 1st to 31st of August. And if you do want to see like what restaurants are doing what, head to heartofthecity.co.nz and you can check out all their exclusive dining offers. Honestly, it's worth checking out. There are some hidden gems on there as well. But we are back into the beats. Here's Bryson Tiller, Drop the Low. Oh my.

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0: T-Pain, Lil Wayne. Can't believe it. I'm Maya, your home of the hottest hip-hop and R&B. You're hanging out with Lani for your My Weekends, and I hope you've had a beautiful week so far, my whānau. Hope you've had a great start to your weekend. I know the weather can play a bit on how you're feeling, but don't let it get in the way from having your fun, all right? But you got me all the way up until 3 p.m., and after the next four songs, I want you to tell me, how petty are you? Because a man has done something to his ex-wife, and low-key, I think he's still in love with her, but this is some petty, petty moves. Text it on through to 463. We're jumping back into the beats.
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0: Teeks, my boy, Omar, your home of the hottest hip-hop and R&B. You're hanging out with Lani for your My Weekends. And how petty are you? Because this man from Detroit, coincidentally, which I don't believe is a coincidence, he ended up living next door to his ex-wife. And, you know, that's already bad enough. You could have decided to move when you found out you're living next to your ex-wife, but no. What does he decide to do? He decides he wants to install a 12-foot-high middle finger sculpture on his terrace, facing their house. Is that petty or is that brilliant? You tell me. He also claims that the statue is actually aimed at the man. So not at the ex-wife, but for the man she's with. So I'm assuming best friends, ex-best friends, maybe boss employee kind of situation. He stole her off of her man. I don't know. Imagination, let your imagination run wild with that one. But how petty can you get? Text it on 3-4-6-3. 3 minutes away, we've got 50 Cent, Kehlani, Usher with Common Kings in the mix. So make sure you keep it locked on mic. Let's go!
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0: 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And you know it's the weekend when you're not hearing these laughs.
1: Have you ever had a snake?
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1: I had a cool story to tell, but you ruined it. We were laughing about the snake at the start. Oh, yeah, that's it. Okay.
0: I don't even have to say their names. You know who I'm talking about. If you want to catch up on the My Home Run podcast, just text MHR to 463 and we will send you the link. But we're getting back into the beats. His Beyonce, Jay-Z, on my.

SWV with Week. Oh my, your home of the hottest hip hop and R&B. And if you're not doing that song at karaoke, you're not doing karaoke right. Up in the next 3 minutes, we've got throwback music, Casey and JoJo.

0: And an oldie, we got Brockhampton with Sugar. That is all 3 minutes away. Keep it locked on my.
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Rihanna, you the one. On my, your home of the hottest hip hop and R&B. You're hanging out with Lani for your My Weekends into the last hour of my show. Well, of my show, like I own it. But we've got music on way from Ariana Grande, Blast, Nija Mystic. But if you have been hanging out with me so far, thank you so much. If you're still here, 463 on the text line, let me know how you're spending your afternoon. If you got plans, honestly, I'm just excited to go home, do nothing, and then wait for the Warriors to play tonight. Playing the Broncos, which, I don't know, I'm a bit nervous for. The Broncos have been up and down, side, left to right, so it's just unpredictable. You never know. But hopefully the boys get the job done. We're going to jump back into the beats right now. Here's Wale, El Main, Overthink, on my.

0: Ariana Grande, Hate That I Made You Love Me, on my, your home of the hottest hip-hop and R&B. And keep it locked, my whānau, 3 minutes away, we've got Lauryn Hill with Can't Take My Eyes Off You, followed by Femi, Sean Kingston, Wiz Khalifa, and Alicia Keys, If I Ain't Got You, in the mix as well. That's all 3 minutes away, make sure you keep it locked on my.
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Alicia Keys, If I Ain't Got You. On my, you're home of the hottest hip-hop and R&B. And if you guys haven't seen already, Drake, he has been dominating pop culture headlines by hosting a viral 20v1 dating show live stream on Kick. This man, he just be doing every side quest under the sun. I truly, truly believe if he wasn't the successful singer he is today, he could have easily been huge in acting. Like, the commercials he in, his personality is like no other. He could have also gone big in streaming. I can see him being as big as Kai Cenat, honestly. He is hilarious. I love watching Drake doing things that are not singing things, if you get what I mean. But we're going to get back into his music, his Janus, SCFU.

J-Lo, Ja Rule. I'm Real. I'm Ma, your home of the hottest hip-hop and R&B. And this might be, I don't know, quite niche, but if you guys remember this music video, they're in the basketball courts. They're in a few places, actually. But specifically, when they're shooting on the basketball court, J-Lo has this really cute, hot, sexy pink tracksuit on. And when I watched that when I was younger, I told myself, when I get older and I've got the body for it, I've got the cool clothes, I'm gonna wear that tracksuit for a Halloween costume or whatever costume party comes up that I can wear that tracksuit, I'ma wear it. But still hasn't happened. Haven't quite got the body for it yet. But one day I will be wearing that pink tracksuit. You guys wait. But make sure you keep it locked 4 minutes away. We've got Nixon starting us off from 3 p.m. He's got you down with some TLC.

0: That is me, done and dusted for your My Weekends. I hope you have a beautiful rest of your weekend, my whanau, and I will see you next time. 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

Hot as a pop in R&B, that's, yeah, it's a throwback, and it's right here on a Saturday morning, or sorry, afternoon now. You got Nixon with you till 7 o'clock tonight. We've got a whole bunch of bangers coming up for you, a chance for you to find out what is up for grabs if you're listening to my next week as well. That's all on the way. 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Text lines open 24/7. We'll get back into it. Lado's in, Doja Cat, this is OK, and it's right here on My FM, the hottest hip-hop in R&B.

0: It's my, the hottest hip-hop in R&B, Motion Party, the remix. Right here on a Saturday, you got Nixon holding it down with you till 7 tonight. Big night tonight as well, 9:35 kickoff. The Warriors taking on the Broncos. If you want a bit of a laugh and you're in a trolling kind of mood, feel free to hit up Nate from the My Home Run on Instagram. Chances are the Broncos are probably going to lose tonight against the Warriors as we head into the finals. So, I'm sure he'll be down for it. So if you want to laugh, you want to get under his skin, go follow Nate from the My Home Run on Insta.
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so much happening around Aotearoa that you can look forward to. Obviously, if you haven't heard, we have got Olivia Dean, who's moved her concert to Western Springs in Tāmaki Makaurau. The darts are on today. We got Afro Soul coming up at Lily World. We got Ashanti going to be at the Kiri Te Kānawa Theatre. J. Cole is happening at Spark Arena. There is so much happening, and Mai's got the hookup. If you want to find out more details and you want to get hooked up, best place to go is either the Rover app or my.rover.nz online.

0: It is my, the hottest hip hop in R&B. That's I Like That. T-Pain, Kehlani, right here with Nixon on your Saturday afternoon. If you are wanting to get hooked up, we've got a prize pack, a hair care prize pack worth up to $500 for grabs, thanks to our mates at Skills. We sent Desh out to the Skills Institute in Monaco and to see if he has what it takes to become a hairdresser, from hands-on hairdressing training to delivering real-life client experiences and learning why sustainability matters in the salon. Desh got stuck into all of it, and you can check out the video by texting Skills through to 463 and we'll send you back the link. All you need to do is comment on that video and you're in the draw to win that prize pack, the hair care prize pack worth up to $500. So Skills through to 463 if you want all the details and the hookup.
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Eat that right there, Ganja Farmer. It's Jay Boog right here with Nixon holding it down on a Saturday. Big night tonight. Don't forget, Warriors taking on the Broncos. 9:35 kickoff tonight, team. Are we up the wires or what? Honestly, man, bandwagon as hell. Just because my team didn't make it. Bring on 2027. Back into it. Amazon, he's holding back. Still got Nicki Minaj and Chris Brown on the way. 660 just around the corner as well. It's all happening right here on MyFM, the hottest hip-hop and R&B.

0: It is my, the hottest hip hop in R&B, just my type. That's Blast right here. You got Nixon with you on a Saturday. Hey, yesterday was a big day. We gave away a whole bunch of Afro Soul tickets. How good. There's still chances for you to get hooked up as well. If you want to see Timbaland headline this, Teflon Don, the Jabberwockies, DJ Severe, Stormy's in the mix as well. Lily World is where it's going down. If you don't want to miss out on this, because last year I got crazy FOMO, my.rover.nz's got all the details.
1: I just sent two lucky listeners on an all-expenses-paid trip to New York City to experience Chris Brown and Usher live. Flights, accommodation, tickets, the whole trip. And after the trip of a lifetime, this is what they had to say.
2: Guys, it was insane. Literally just vibes from the moment you enter. And they've got the DJ set and it was just crowd pumping.
3: Big step up from the White and Upper, isn't it?
2: Yeah. 100%. They brought out Future as well.
3: Oh.
2: They brought out Mary J. Blige. Like, oh my God. And Ashanti. They brought out so many people, guys. Oh,
3: 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You don't get that.
2: We didn't see a fight at all, also. I took a ferry ride and seen the Statue of Liberty.
3: Wow.
2: Elite. The skyline of the city is just insane. 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

Olivia Dean is taking over Te Wai Orea Western Springs Bowl, and Mai has your chance to win tickets right up until the concert, October 17th. Keep Mai locked to

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She f- with small town, I got bigger dream, bigger dream. She f- with small town, I got bigger dream, bigger dream. Listen, she f- with small town, I got bigger dream, bigger dream. 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

town, I got bigger dream, bigger dream. 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

It is my, the hottest hip hop in R&B, throwing it back with a bit of Alicia Keys. You Don't Know My Name. What a great album, man. From throwback artist to throwback artist, 50s back with Leon Thomas and Fetty Wap. No one

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That's when I knew that your heart was scarring. 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
1: Rain Dance, Dave and Tim's right here on my FM. Hey, Boyz II Men are coming with Balbiv DeVoe, Salt and Pepper. They're performing live in Tāmaki Makaurau. 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

That new one from Chloe and Timbaland. Timbaland headlining Afro Soul for 2026 at Lily World. If you haven't got your tickets, man, and you missed out yesterday when we gave a whole bunch away for free, you know the deal. my.rovert.nz. All right, Corella, for your Saturday. We're in the heart of the weekend. This one here, it's called Not I, and it's on my, the hottest hip hop.

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0: It is my, the hottest hip hop in R&B. Something sexy. Dirty, dirty. Talking dirty. Chloe, Timberland, right here with Nixon on a Saturday. Man, we're in the heart of the weekend right now. Still got a whole bunch of bangers coming up for you after 5:30. We're going to play out some ads, come back with Rihanna, Big X the Plug, Khalid's in there too. Also, if you've got any requests you want to hear for a Saturday, feel free to text us. 463 is open 24/7. So 463 is the text line. Send us your songs and try and get it up in the mix.
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All Falls Down. This month, the month of August for 2026, is money month. And thanks to our mates at sorted.org.nz, we want to help you put a savings account and some money aside so when those emergencies happen, you've got that buffer. So we're doing the buffer builder. It's back on Monday. If you haven't catched it, we drop code words throughout the day. If you hear that code word, all you need to do is text sort through to 463 or you can enter on my.rover.nz for your chance to win $500 thanks to Sorted. That can go towards your buffer to build it, the buffer builder. So if that sounds like a bit of you and you want the hookup, again, text sort through to 463 and we'll put you in the draw. Bryson Tiller's in right now. Also, before we play out this track in its entirety, if you are struggling with money right now and you want to get your hands and some knowledge around it, sorted.com.

0: The Sip Up in R&B is I'm a Brent Faiyaz, Need a Bad right here on a Saturday. You got Nixon with you, not too far away from six, man. The Fuji's coming up. Femi's in there as well, alongside Nelly and Young Money. That Nelly track, Just a Dream, was a request that came through, so we're going to play that out for you after six.
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Just a Dream, Nelly. Hey, we've got a $1,000 travel voucher up for grabs right here on my through Music Lab. We just need your help, my whānau, to get some songs on the radio that you really want to hear more, ones you haven't heard in ages, the ones you want on rotate, and the ones you don't like off the radio, so you can enjoy your listening experience. If that's a bit of you and you want to put yourself in the draw to win a $1,000 travel voucher, just text music through to 463, do the quick music survey, and that's you. You're in the draw. Easy as. One more time, that's music through to 463. Young Money's in right now. Sorry, Young Money.

0: Right there, Nowhere Fast. So right here on a Saturday, you got Nixon with you. All right, we're kicking off a throwback next after we play out some ads. We're back with a track from 2009. I'll give you a clue. It's got Lloyd in it. If you can guess what song it is, 10 points if you get it right next.
1: Maya's pumped to present a brand new festival taking over one of the most iconic places in Aotearoa. Eighth Wonder, live at the Village Green in Rotorua, Jan 23rd. 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

0: Olivia Dean is taking over Te Waiorea Western Springs Bowl, and Mai has your chance to win tickets right up until the concert, October 17th. 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
1: Yeah, Twister.

It is my, the hottest hip-hop in R&B. That's Rihanna, Rude Boy. All right, coming up, man, we still got Burna Boy, Teex in here as well. This is Teex's latest. This is one of those songs you play when, I don't know, that glow as the sun goes down, hits your window and you're sitting inside lonely. It's called My Boy on My...

0: It is my, the hottest hip hop in R&B. Burner Boy bringing us to 7 o'clock tonight, man, not too far away. It's a My Mix weekend. Up next, man, DJ Roy's got us. We've got a whole bunch of DJs. We are basically putting together a mix for your garage parties, your shed parties, whatever you're doing tonight. Be safe. We'll catch you next week. Handing it over to the My Mix weekend DJs right now.
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1: I just sent two lucky listeners on an all-expenses-paid trip to New York City to experience Chris Brown and Usher live. 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
2: Guys, it was insane. Literally just vibes from the moment you enter. 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
2: 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They brought out Future as well.
3: Oh!
2: They brought out Mary J. Blige. Like, oh my God. And Ashanti. They brought out so many people, guys. Oh,
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2: 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I took a ferry ride and seen the Statue of Liberty.
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2: 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The skyline of the city is just insane. 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
1: 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My.
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album is dedicated to all the teachers that told me I never amount to nothing. 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

0: Win your way to Olivia Dean, the art of loving with Maya. 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

0: ain't get no. 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
1: the bigger the love, the bigger the hate. 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
1: Your question is, what name are gumboots better Nixon. Known as? Yes, Nixon.
2: What? Oh, a bit of gumboot. Wellies.
3: Correct.
1: Yeah. Oh,

Give you the pin to my Amex. Alright. This ain't stainless steel, it's platinum. Dinner table, I got manners. 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I've only amounted a minimal

0: say. Olivia Dean is taking over Te Wai Orea, Western Springs Bowl.
1: And Mai has your chance to win tickets right up until the concert.
0: October 17th.
1: Keep Mai locked to win your way there. I know.

0: I just sent two lucky listeners on an all-expenses-paid trip to New York City to experience Chris Brown and Usher live. Flights, accommodation, tickets, the whole trip. And after the trip of a lifetime, this is what they had to say.
1: Guys, it was insane. Literally just vibes from the moment you enter. And they've got the DJ set and it was just crowd pumping.
2: Big step up from the Wired It Upper, isn't it?
1: 100%. They brought out Future as well.
3: Oh!
1: They brought out Mary J. Blige. Like, oh my God. And Ashanti. They brought out so many people, guys. Oh,
2: that, so you don't get that in New Zealand, no, right? You don't get that.
1: We didn't see a fight at all, also. I took a ferry ride and seen the Statue of Liberty.
3: Wow.
1: Elite. The skyline of the city is just insane. I went to Times Square.
3: Oh,
1: which is
3: cool.
1: Immaculate. It's been so much fun.
0: And that, whānau, is what happens when you keep it locked to mind. The next big concert, festival, or flyaway could have your name on it. My.
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0: win your way to Olivia Dean, The Art of Loving with Maya. 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

0: I just sent two lucky listeners on an all-expenses-paid trip to New York City to experience Chris Brown and Usher live. Flights, accommodation, tickets, the whole trip. And after the trip of a lifetime, this is what they had to say.
1: Guys, it was insane. Literally just vibes from the moment you enter. And they've got the DJ set and it was just crowd pumping.
2: Big step up from the Wired Upper, isn't it?
1: Yeah. 100%. They put out Future as well.
3: Oh.
1: They put out Mary J. Blige. Like, oh my God. And Ashanti. They put out so many people, guys. Oh,
2: so you don't get that in New Zealand, right? You don't get that.
1: We didn't see a fight at all, also. I took a ferry ride and seen the Statue of Liberty.
4: Wow. Elite.
1: The skyline of the city is just insane. I went to Times Square,
4: which
1: is
4: cool.
1: Immaculate. It's been so much fun.
0: And that, whānau, is what happens when you keep it locked to Mind. 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

0: Win your way to Olivia Dean, the art of loving with Maya. 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

Australia's pumped to present a brand new festival taking over one of the most iconic places in Aotearoa. 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

Throwback music, welcome on into the show. You got me, Kayla, hanging out with you for your My Weekend Spunner. So welcome on, and I hope everyone is having a great weekend so far. It's a little bit loom and gloom outside, so please be safe on the roads. But up next, we are going to be talking the Waz, and also NRLW, our Wahine Waz as well. So be sure to lock in for that one. We've got a $1,000 travel voucher up for grabs with the My Music Lab, those details to come. And whānau, I stayed at a really, really incredible Airbnb. It definitely took me by surprise. We're going to be talking about that throughout the show as well. So be sure to lock in. 460 on the text line if you want to give me a text as well. But be sure to lock in. It is Lado, Doja Cat. Okay, here am I.

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Kept it 100 on paper like Will. Tricking it off on a paying a bill. That's just how I do the sauce and the spill.

0: STFU. That is Drake wrapping up 30 minutes of music here on My. And you got me, Kayla, for your My Weekends, hanging out with you. So welcome on into the show. And right now we are talking sport. It looks like the Warriors have walked away with a massive dub against the Brisbane Broncos, 40-6, which makes them equal second with the Penrith Panthers at 36 points. Right now, the Roosters are coming in at number one, and next week they will be taking on the Bunnies. So the Wires versus the Bunnies. The Bunnies are currently sitting at sixth place. So fingers and toes crossed they take that dub as well. I have no doubts. I have no doubts at all. But also going down tonight, this afternoon, 3:45, our Wahine Wars, our women's team, are taking on the West Tigers, who are also equal place at fourth in the women's draw. So be sure to lock in for that one, whānau. And in your next 15, we are talking $1,000 travel voucher. That is all up for grabs. So details to come. We've got Notorious B.I.G. kicking off our next 30 minutes of music. I will catch you guys up after the break. It's my.
1: 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Peep My Lunch Breaks with KFC. 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
9: Yeah, this album is dedicated to all the teachers that told me I'd never amount to nothing.

What a throwback. That is Bonanza. Bonanza. Hey, man, however you say it. Bonanza. All right, there we go. Welcome on into the show, Fana. You got Michaela hanging out with you for your My Weekends. And right now, we are talking $1,000 travel voucher could be all yours. So if you guys need that extra little bit of help to make that dream vacation come true, then head on over to the My Music Lab survey. When you enter, you can go into the draw to win a $1,000 travel voucher. And all you need to do is let us know what you guys want to hear, what you want to hear called off as well, because your say helps us shape the My playlist. So if you guys are keen, text music to 463, or you guys can head up my.rover.nz. But for right now, Chloe Timberland, Dirty on My.

0: Maoli, the Brit Young, Broke Heartbreak, here on My The Hottest Hip Hop and R&B. If you know what I'm talking about, but I think he's been deemed safe. He's been deemed innocent. If you know, you know. If you don't, go Google it. Verso de Campana, we got Mary Mary on the way. That is Shackles, kicking off our next 30 minutes of music. We got Coterie in the mix, Chris Brown, Eminem, Armor, Rihanna, and so much more. And Fano, I stayed at the most wicked Airbnb over the weekend. I'm going to talk about it as well. So be sure to lock in here on My.
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4: Yeah.
3: Get That's ready with so me. Good. While I sit on my, what were you saying, Aaron? My lazy boy all day.
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1: My.

Eminem, that's Superman here on My The Hottest Hip Hop and R&B. You got me, Kayla, hanging out with you up until 3 p.m. Fun. So welcome on into the show. I just want to quickly talk about this incredible Airbnb that we stayed at over the weekend. It was so beautiful, and they had the most beautiful horses I've ever seen in my life. We weren't allowed to touch them or feed them, but we could see them. And it turns out these horses are movie set horses. So they starred in the live action Mulan film. They were in the Lord of the Rings film, some of these horses as well, and also Stan Walker's music video, The New Takeover. And they're in loads of movies, but those are the ones that really stood out to me. And I just thought, oh my days, like, I've never seen the most beautiful horses in my life before until now. But yeah, it was really, really cool. It was out in Hobsonville. It was like country vibes, like giving Yellowstone kind of vibes. It was so, so cool. But we're going to be jumping into the beats. 50 Cent on the way. Stan Walker for right now, though. It is Armor here on My.

0: told us here on My The Hottest Hip Hop and R&B. And the next three, we got the Fugees on the way. Donovan's in 1996, Kehlani in the mix, Schoolboy Q and some Beyonce. Then we're going to be catching up with the My Home Run. Just some highlights on the week that was, so be sure to lock in here on My.
1: I just sent two lucky listeners on an all-expenses-paid trip to New York City to experience Chris Brown and Usher live. Flights, accommodation, tickets, the whole trip. And after the trip of a lifetime, this is what they had to say.
2: Guys, it was insane. Literally just vibes from the moment you enter. And they've got the DJ set and it was just crowd pumping.
3: Big step up from the Wired Upper, isn't it?
2: 100%. They brought out Future as well. They brought out Mary J. Blige. Like, oh my God. And Ashanti. They brought out so many people, guys. Oh,
3: that, so you don't get that in New Zealand, right? You don't get that.
2: We didn't see a fight at all, also. I took a ferry ride and seen the Statue of Liberty. Wow. Elite. The skyline of the city is just insane. I went to Times Square,
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2: Immaculate. It's been so much fun.
1: 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The next big concert, festival or flyaway could have your name on it. Mai.
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Aberdeen is taking over Te Wai Orea, Western Springs Bowl, and Mai has your chance to win tickets right up until the concert, October 17th. 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

0: Irreplaceable, that is Beyonce here on My The Hottest Hip Hop and R&B. Right now we are going to be catching up with the My Home Run to see what the week looked like for them.
1: You were naughty when you were a kid. Did you used to get smacked on the ass? Because if you did, I've got a big wooden spoon for your brother.
0: Oh my gosh. So that right there was Tony Kemp. And if you guys know, Nate is the biggest Broncos fan, like in New Zealand, hands down. Him and DJ Sevier. And with the Warriors winning that Broncos game 40-6, the My Home Run got to catch up with former Warriors coach Tony Kemp as well. And he actually did say in that interview, the Warriors are going to be 20 plus points on that dub. And he was absolutely right. But you guys can text MHR to 463 for a link, and you guys can catch that conversation in the My Home Run podcast. So be sure to do that, whanau. But for right now, we got some brand new music from Bryson Tiller. This is called Drop the Low here on My.

0: Tams. That is what you need here on My The Hottest Hip Hop and R&B. That one is wrapping up 30 minutes of music, but still to come. We've got Bob Marley on the way. That throwback is all the way from 1980. We got Big X The Plug, Bruno Mars, and Lady Gaga all up in your next 3 minutes, so be sure to lock in, whānau. And we're also going to be talking Denny's as well. If you guys are keen to win a $200 Denny's voucher, be sure to lock in for the details here on My.
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